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2: Hello, hi Vipin, welcome to the show. 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
2: Are zindabad. 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
1: Purani Zamani ki one of the most beautiful and most talented actress Mumtaz. मिर्ची सुन रहे हैं आप पुरानी जीन्स पर, मैं हूँ चारू आपके साथ. और सुनिए एक पॉडकास्ट में उन्होंने अपनी फैमिली के बारे में क्या शेयर किया था.
2: 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So he was well off, but he was very orthodox. Unko nahi pasand tha ki unki biwi modern ho. Wo na ittefaqi ho gayi. They were not getting on. And my mother was enjoying to drive car and jeans pehenne lage. Wo to get on nahi hua. So my father said, no, I can't take this. Let's have a divorce. To divorce mein, to my mother said ki nahi, money nahi chahiye. 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
3: 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His Shashi ji said no, change Mumtaz. 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
1: Late 60s ki one of the most talked about love stories, Shammi Kapoor ji and Mumtaz ji. Mirchi sun rahe hain aap, Purani Jeans par main hu Charu aapke saath. 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

0: होगा कालिया।
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1: Hey there, main hoon Priscilla, tumhare saath mein on Mirchi Mornings. It's time for a mortgage update.
2: Good morning, Radio Mirchi listeners. This is Samir Dedia, CEO of SD Capital Funding. And I want to tell you something personal. We're back. SD Capital Funding is back and better than ever. For decades, our company has helped this community find their way home. First-time homebuyers, growing families, business owners building something of their own. And the fact that we're back on this station talking to you again is our commitment to keep doing exactly that. Let's be honest. Buying a home can feel overwhelming. The mortgage process can feel downright daunting. We get it. That's why our goal is to lead through education and transparency, to simplify all of it so you don't have to feel that way. But how do we do that? By being proactive and preparing well in advance. So let me put one myth to bed. A lot of people think you should only call a mortgage specialist once you've found the home or once you're ready. That's backwards. The best time to call us is the moment the thought crosses your mind, even if you're just considering it, because that's when we actually help you structure the deal and get you ready to win. And here's what makes us different. Maybe you're on an H-1B visa. Maybe you're self-employed. Maybe you're an investor with many properties. The big banks say no. 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We're not here to only close loans. We're here to educate you and be your partners through this journey, to be the experts who actually pick up the phone and walk you through the entire process. So call me directly at 908-227-6042 or visit us on our new and improved website, sdcapitalfunding.com. Even if you're just thinking about it, reach out to us, because that's what we're here for. Welcome home.
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2: Okay then, Spider-Man brand new day aa gayi hai. 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
1: Hey there, मैं हूँ Priscilla तुम्हारे साथ में. 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

0: 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I've shattered the ceiling. 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A fight to the finish. Or a kiss goodbye. 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Cause you're gonna die.
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1: I'm the SRK of music and romance, who I believe another who soul travels just like me is Mithun. I think an R like mere senior hai, but he's the only one I feel. And main har jagah aisa bolta hu, yani egoistically nahi ki I'm the SRK of music and romance mein main hu, so I believe the best. But someone who always hum log mein ek yani competition nahi rahega, but I think someone who touches my soul on that level is him. Wo utni purity se he also works. So we are the only two people who are trying to do in our generation purest work.
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16: Number 6.

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1: 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It's hot.
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20: 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If you have been waiting for the perfect time to buy a home, today's market is good. Reminder that timing the market is much harder than preparing for it. Mortgage rates continue to move within a relatively narrow range with the day-to-day changes driven by economic data, inflation expectation, and investor sentiment. While mortgage rates remain a little higher than the historic lows we saw a few years ago, buyers are adapting and many are discovering that waiting for lower rates may mean facing higher home prices or increased competition. A well-structured mortgage, the right down payment strategy, and understanding your monthly budget, and often more important than trying to predict where rates will be next month. 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
3: Okay then, Spider-Man brand new day aa gayi hai and for God's sake please theater mein jaakar hi dekho is what Jeetu Raj will tell you kyunki is film mein kahi choti-choti aisi cheeze hain 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
4: spiders have three life cycles
3: I just can't begin to tell you I'll tell you the biggest thing. 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In this film it's a little different. In fact, I can go ahead and tell you कि ये film पूरी तरह से टॉम हॉलैंड के शोल्डर्स पर रेस्ट करती है क्यों क्या कैसे वो जाकर देखो ऑल्सो देयर इज अ पर्टिकुलर सीन बिटवीन जॉन बर्नथॉल अर्थात फ्रैंक कैसल एके 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